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0: Sam Fender and Olivia Dean helping him out on that song, Rain Me In, on 94.9 The River. Good morning to you.
1: Good morning to you.
0: It's Melissa and Kevin. And summertime, especially the hottest part of the summer, it can be a hard time to get a decent night's sleep. And here's some handy advice that I'm sure in general is solid, but it might not be exactly the right time for it. Crack open a window, a little of fresh air. How's that working out?
1: Yeah, if you want to smell like the barbecue.
0: Yeah, on a regular day, that is solid advice because when you have a sealed off house with the air conditioning going, carbon dioxide can build up and a little bit of fresh air that promotes oxygen can help you sleep better and wake up more refreshed.
1: Or maybe not.
0: Maybe not exactly now
1: not
0: because
1: this
0: smoky weather is going to continue for at least a while. It's pretty nasty. Just got a text from my wife that said, I can smell smoke coming from inside the microwave.
1: Man, that's how bad it is.
0: You open up the microwave and that vent from the outside is like, blah.
1: I was outside for a little bit yesterday running some errands and I came home and I took off my clothes.
0: Uh-huh.
1: My clothes smelled
0: absolutely.
1: Smoke.
0: I was out for a short time yesterday morning, maybe an hour or so. I had my phone in my pocket. I come home, take the phone out, and I see some stuff. I was like, what is this on my screen? It's just the particulates from the air.
1: No kidding.
0: I had smoke dust on my phone being in my pocket for an hour.
1: As we say in the Midwest, oofta.
0: Oofta. Well, the good news.
1: So do we know it's, is it from Oregon or is it from that fire up Murphy area?
0: I think it's from everything. Mostly I think we have a number of them on the Oregon-Idaho border. Those grass fires are those are the big problem now. The good news, however, is our current air quality is only unhealthy as opposed to very unhealthy, which we had yesterday.
1: We're going down.
0: AQI below 200.
1: Yeah.
0: Take any win you can get.
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8: So far, no blocking wrecks reported around Boise and Caldwell. Construction has shut down the ramp from Centennial Way to eastbound I-84.
9: Nampa, it's about f***ing time. 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
4: Think about the most disgusting thing you might have seen over the weekend. Probably can't even pale comparison to this. The new original six-part series over on Instagram shows a woman on a carnival cruise scratching her nasty foot fungus with a fork.
0: We've seen videos similar to this on planes where people are just have their nasty bare feet out and are just leaving stuff all over the place, but this takes it to another level. It really does.
4: It does. This series, I love how they're calling it a series.
0: Six-part series.
4: Was filmed secretly by other guests who were just incredibly grossed out. It looks like you can even see dead skin or whatever it is flaking off onto the ground.
0: And it wasn't, and I hate myself for even looking into this, but I did.
4: But you did.
0: I watched it about an hour or so ago. It wasn't the just a real quick scrape, and she was going at it for a while.
4: She was digging.
0: That's what enabled so many people to film this thing.
4: Well, 28 million views it got already over on Instagram, and people are saying, we can confirm that forks are intended for food, not foot care.
0: Yeah, this is what Carnival said,
4: right? This is what Carnival said. Once we became aware of the situation, our team quickly addressed it and the guest and removed the utensils from service.
0: The fork has been removed from service. Everybody's fine now. We've retired the fork.
4: I didn't see this, and I don't know that I'm going to go hunting for it, but I made a point of us staying off social media over the weekend, so I might have to go find that disgusting series.
0: Yes, the part of me that's attracted to gross stuff just had to take a look, and now I'll be haunted by it for the rest of my days.
4: Here's something you might not have realized. The flag of California features a grizzly bear that it's been extinct for more than 100 years. And that wasn't a mistake. When California became a state in 1850, there were at least 10,000 California grizzlies. By 25, there were none. And as far as we know, it's been way over that since. But now that could change. Groups of tribes and environmentalists are urging California lawmakers to study whether it might be possible to bring grizzlies back. We have them here in Idaho, Washington, Montana, Wyoming, Alaska, and an estimated existing California habitats could maybe sustain between 500 and 1,500 grizzlies, but they would bring to 25 grizzlies at least to start. So basically, they just want to make sure that their flag makes sense to everybody in the country.
0: If you're going to advertise grizzlies on the flag, let's get some grizzlies. And it's nice to see that population regrowing.
4: That's what they're working on. Yeah. And some people get so appreciative of ChatGPT's willingness and kindness in helping that they're now saying, well, you and I, your wife and I say thank you to whatever we're asking.
0: Of course, you have a nice little conversation.
4: Recent survey found that 10% of Americans think that they might have had a flirty or romantic conversation with an AI chatbot, Claude Gemini chat.
0: Think back to the movie Her with Joaquin Phoenix.
4: Exactly. This is just to show the way a person's heart is through their desperate need for an answer right now. Uh-huh. So there was a poll taken and saying, how many of you have actually had a conversation that you thought was romantic and could you have feelings for this ChatGPT or bot? Over 30% of the population said that they have.
0: Doesn't really surprise me because so many people are living
4: it's an epidemic
0: life
4: of loneliness in this country.
0: And
4: right
0: it's
4: now.
0: Only going to the ChatGPT and other AI platforms are only going to get more human as we go along.
4: Exactly. So flirting with ChatGPT sounds as cheating. Uh-huh. And people will say, yep, that's cheating.
0: If you're giving your emotional energy to something else.
4: To something else other than your spouse. Yeah, right.
0: You probably are. But the good news is if you get dumped by one bot, you could probably hook up with another bot real fast.
4: Oh, I'm sure you could.
0: There's another bot out there always. That's your Pop Culture Daily.
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7: No blocking wrecks around Boise yet. Eastbound along the freeway, construction reported between Garrity and Robinson and work between Black Cat and 10 Mile Road.
8: Nampa, it's about time.
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25: 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Engines pumping and thumping in time. The green light flashes, the flags go up, churning and burning.

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0: Seriously.
1: She wants to go fast.
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0: Eagle Eye Cherry on 94.9 The River. Melissa and Kevin, I'm lucky to be alive. My wife rides a bike like she's drunk.
1: I'm trying to picture her in this.
0: This is something that happens fairly often. We're going for a leisurely ride on Saturday morning, and sometimes we live in Meridian. Sometimes we like to go on Chinden because they have some really wide sidewalks. It's really good for just biking
1: and
0: along.
1: Then you can ride side by side.
0: Yeah, right? We can ride side by side, which is what she likes because she likes to talk. She likes to talk, and sometimes it's hard to hear over the traffic. And I said, you know, there's a reason why I hesitate to go side by side with you. I usually go right in front or right behind. I said, the reason why is because you weave. You don't even realize it, but you weave. And it's not because she doesn't know how to ride a bike.
1: Maybe she's got a little bit of vertigo or in her ear something.
0: It's not that at all. It's because when she talks to me, she likes to look at me.
1: Oh.
0: And she likes to gesture.
1: No.
0: So hands are off the handlebars, and she's looking at me instead of paying attention to her bike mechanics.
1: It's not a self-riding bicycle, Renee.
0: And
1: I said,
0: you are drifting over into my lane. You're about to put me in the ditch.
1: And mind you, she does not. You don't wear helmets.
0: We don't wear helmets.
1: I'm going to suggest this.
0: I'm seriously going to start. She does this when she drives, too.
1: I know.
0: I said, you know, I can hear you. You don't need to make eye contact. Please look at it. And so I'm going off on her.
1: Bless.
0: And she can't stop laughing.
1: She thinks it's funny.
0: Nothing cracks her up more than her.
1: Wait till she takes a blow to the head right. When she biffs it.
0: So the idea of her putting me in a ditch because she can't ride a freaking bicycle is the funniest thing she's ever heard. And she's catching her breath saying, you are so lucky to be married to me.
1: You really are.
0: I'm fun. Yes, of course you are.
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5: No blocking wrecks around the Boise listening area, but in Caldwell, construction has shut down the ramp from Centennial Way to eastbound I-84. Then eastbound along the freeway, construction between Garrity and Robinson and between Black Cat and 10 Mile Road. 4-minute delay eastbound overall along Chinden from Caldwell across to downtown Boise. And we've got construction on Chinden northwest of Curtis between 43rd and 44th. Just a 2-minute delay so far northbound on Eagle between the freeway and Beacon Light Road. That's your latest traffic. I'm Danny Christos.
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1: Are you somebody who can spend all day swimming or lounging in a pool if you have that availability? Or you're somebody who can spend like maybe an hour or two and then you know it's time to get out?
0: I used to when I was a kid.
1: Well, we all did. We were all little fishes.
0: That was an all-day thing. You plop yourself down at 10 in the morning and then you come back in time for supper time.
1: From supper time. Yeah. You're all wrinkled up.
0: Oh, yeah.
1: Recent poll on social media asked, what is your cue to get out of the pool? When you get bored, you're just plain tired. When you get hungry, that's us. Mm-hmm. When your fingers get too wrinkly, that was me as a kid too.
0: Or when your skin is burnt to a crisp because you've been out in the sun all
1: exactly.
0: day. Right?
1: My case, I tried to go into the pool on Saturday or just lay by the pool in our backyard.
0: Yeah.
1: But there's a duck who just thinks that pool is his and we can't get it away. And then there's duck poop in the pool and you're like, yeah, I'm out.
0: So the duck has claimed the pool as his territory.
1: Exactly.
0: Gotcha. Okay.
1: One person though on this poll pointed out that there's a glaring omission in these answers. Nobody said, I have to pee.
0: Yes.
1: When I have to pee, you get out of the pool.
0: And when you put two and two together, you realize the reason you don't have to pee is a good reason for everybody to get the hell out of the pool.
1: Right.
0: Of course, it all comes back around. 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

0: When you think about using the bathroom, the word privacy comes to mind immediately, right? I mean, that's the time for you.
1: That's just you time.
0: Alone, taking
1: you
0: care
1: and your
0: of
1: bladder.
0: Business. Well, there's a whole lot of people, a disturbing number of people, who are just fine sharing their business with the rest of the world.
1: Oh, no.
0: Oh, yes.
1: Oh, no.
0: Yes. Do you bring your business into somebody else's business, or do you ride lonesome? That's what we're going to be discussing next. Nice segue, huh? This is Beck on 94.9 The River.

0: 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Melissa and Kevin, apologies for that unfortunate DJ moment a few moments ago.
1: I loved
0: just
1: it.
0: Just couldn't help myself for doing the Ride Lonesome tie-in to our
1: bathroom breaks.
0: Bathroom habits. And I'm not sure why Amazon is doing bathroom surveys, but they are. And here are some startling statistics about what we do in the bathroom while we should be doing just the business at hand, right? But some people like to multitask when they're sitting on the throne.
1: Phone.
0: Phone calls are very popular. We'll start with the strangest stuff. About 4% admit they've had a snack. Well,
1: seriously?
0: Yes.
1: Okay, that's a small percentage, but those are weirdos. Who's going to eat in the toilet?
0: And before you go dismissing this as something disgusting men do, women are more likely than men to do it. And maybe that's because women are sitting down no matter what they're doing. So maybe the gross factor is not quite as high.
1: Maybe not.
0: Maybe they're just having a snack while doing number one.
1: Get to granular, shall we?
0: And maybe that's where mom keeps her emergency snack stash, you know, behind the tank.
1: I'm looking for a Band-Aid.
0: Right. Another 4% have managed to take a nap.
1: On the can?
0: On the can.
1: Oh, Lord.
0: I admire people who can fall asleep just like that. That's a special skill. Getting to phone calls, 11% say they make and take phone calls while on the toilet.
1: I've been known to take in my phone with me just because it's in my pocket, mm-hmm. and I'll scan something like on an email maybe.
0: That's something to look at your phone.
1: I won't talk though because you hear that. I'd be embarrassed to be talking on the phone while I'm in the bathroom.
0: I've been witness to a number of phone calls in the stall next to me, like an airport bathrooms or some other
1: public
0: place. Happens same. All the time. And an even higher percentage, about 18%, will admit to participating in a conference call at work.
1: All right, let's get on Teams real quick here. Marcy, I noticed you've got your screen turned off.
0: I hope that's not a video call. Hey, look at Jeff over there. He must be really focusing. He has this look of intense concentration on his face.
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5: This traffic report is brought to you by Port of Subs.
6: Two stalls now eastbound along the freeway, off on the right shoulder before the exit ramp to Robinson, the other at Black Cat Road. About a 6-minute delay eastbound all along Chinden from Caldwell to downtown Boise. Watch for construction on Chinden northwest of Curtis between 43rd and 44th. Just a couple minutes delay northbound Eagle between the freeway and Beacon Light Road. No slowing either direction on the connector and no delays into or out of the airport. That's your latest traffic. I'm Danny Christos.
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1: Live music, great food, good friends, co-workers, and we hope an opportunity to splash in the fountains. Had to push last week's Alive After 5 indoors because of the air quality. Don't know what the status is quite yet, but we will keep you updated on that. Plain fact is, we got one more Alive After 5 downtown Boise coming up Wednesday at 5.
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4: Well, happy birthday, Punch the Monkey. Turned one yesterday. Got lots and lots of cards from all over the world. He's growing well and he's in good health. He's now learning to play with others.
1: Okay.
4: And for better or worse, he's less attached to that cute little plush orangutan toy that he would carry around from IKEA.
1: That's what got his got him all this attention, because
4: he was lonely. Nobody would play with him.
1: He was a monkey in a zoo in Japan. He was abandoned by his mother, and so he found a new friend, and that's what captured everybody's heart.
4: Yeah, and a zoo official says he's less and less turning to that doll.
1: Okay.
4: He is in communication now with other animals, and they're being nice to him.
1: He's socializing.
4: Playing well with other baby monkeys. He's also building his position as a member of the group. No word on that girlfriend that he had for a while.
1: Oh, right.
4: Not to sound like a grandma or anything, but
1: whatever happened to your girlfriend?
4: Yeah. Maybe. It was an older woman, I guess.
1: I wonder what Punch the Monkey thinks of Jimothy. Jimothy's kind of stolen his thunder in recent days.
4: Yeah, he's kind of stolen that thunder. There's a 101-year-old named Eloise Marinato, and we don't have very many Eloises left in this world, do we?
1: We need to bring that back. There's a lot of old-timey women's names that are coming back for young babies, so let's bring Eloise back.
4: This Eloise recently opened up about the secret to a long life, as it's always asked to somebody who turns 100.
1: Sure.
4: She says, you know what? Stay away from politics. Have a stable home. Stay active with people. Have a spoonful of Nestle malt extract every day.
1: That's very specific.
4: And
1: like
4: keep
1: that.
4: Your license. Keep your driver's license. There's more. She says, put down those bloody phones, talk to each other, and grow a plant.
1: Let's all listen to Eloise.
4: I like that.
1: She's got wise words for all of us.
4: Short and simple. Yeah. And then there's a small dog that went missing 4th of July, was rescued after witnesses spotted it swimming alone in the San Francisco Bay.
1: Ugh.
4: The dog, named Prieta, evidently bolted after being scared by a fireworks display. Duh.
1: Happens every year.
4: And endured an aerial assault by an organized gang of seagulls while struggling to stay afloat, which sounds pretty wild, but thank goodness they found him.
1: San Francisco Bay waters are choppy and cold.
4: Dangerous.
1: Yeah, it's amazing. He survived that.
4: That
1: is your good news.
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6: Watch for police reported on I-84 at Linden and at Franklin. Eastbound on the freeway, we've got a couple of stalls, one off on the right shoulder before the exit ramp to Robinson, the other over at Black Cat Road. About a 6-minute delay eastbound along Chinden if you're headed from Caldwell across to downtown Boise. Just a 2-minute delay northbound on Eagle between the freeway and Beacon Light Road. No slowing along the connector either direction. No delays into or out of the airport. That's your latest traffic. I'm Danny Christos.
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0: Cold War Kids on 94.9 The River. Melissa and Kevin here, back from the weekend. And if AI is going to take over our lives, it's going to take all our jobs, we might as well have a little fun.
1: Lean into it.
0: Along the way and, yeah, get whatever entertainment value we can from AI. And there is so much of it. As many times as we have schools trying to prevent kids from using AI to do homework assignments, we might be better off focusing on adults trying to get away with stuff when it comes to AI. This is a politician in Canada who went viral for all the wrong reasons. He's reading some boring speech. I'm not even sure what it's about. And it's clear that it was generated by AI. See if you can spot the reason why, okay? Listen carefully if you're not completely zoned out by this guy's voice and the subject matter.
2: One of the dangers associated with creating advocacy offices is that citizens often develop expectations that exceed the powers actually granted to those offices. Here's a more natural flowing version of that section that reads like a legislative speech rather than a series of short points. Madam Speaker, one of my concerns with this legislation is the potential gap between what New Brunswickers may reasonably...
0: And on it goes.
1: Oh, dude.
0: And I think...
1: Here's a more natural... Which version do you
0: which
1: like?
0: Which version would you prefer? And nobody in this little chamber even reacted. That's how... deadly boring this speech was.
1: Dang.
0: When he throws in an obvious AI prompt that he shouldn't
1: Willie
0: have
1: was
0: read.
1: Stumbling over the words anyway.
0: Only the internet was there to point this guy's thing out.
1: Oh my gosh.
0: That was a real Ron Burgundy moment there, wasn't it? I'm Ron Burgundy. Damn it, who put a question mark on the teleprompter?
3: And now, an update on your commute from the TDS Fiber Traffic Studio.
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6: Starting from Caldwell, construction has shut down the ramp from Centennial Way to eastbound I-84. We have police reported on the freeway around Eustick and Middleton Road, and then two stalls eastbound I-84 off on the right shoulder before the exit ramp to Robinson. The other is at Black Cat Road. About a 6-minute delay eastbound along Chinden on your way from Caldwell across to downtown Boise. Watch for construction on Chinden northwest of Curtis between 43rd and 44th. No delays along the connector. That's your latest traffic. I'm Danny Christos.
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0: 94.9 The River, excited to welcome Walk Off the Earth to Treefort Music Hall Wednesday night. We'll have a special session with them around noon or so in our River Listener Lounge. This is a fun indie, Canadian indie pop band that grew, that had viral fame about a dozen years or so ago when they did a cover of somebody that I used to know. And all five members of the band were playing the same guitar at the same time.
1: Cool.
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1: Hey, if you're a parent, chances are you've spent a few nights staring at the ceiling, wondering if your kids are going to get off their phones.
0: Uh-huh.
1: According to a new survey, about 2,000 parents or so, school-aged children, technology has become one of the biggest concerns and sources of modern parenting stress.
0: Oh, of course, yeah.
1: And it's called Techxiety.
0: Techxiety. Of course, we have to have a cute name for it.
1: So when parents are worrying about their kids' screen time habits or social media impact on their self-esteem or whether or not they're having a gaming addiction or whatever, the problem is a lot of parents still want their kids to have access to a phone in case of emergencies, but then it spirals into worrying about too much screen time. So how do you combat that? It's gotten so bad that the survey found parents lose an average of 7 hours of sleep a week worrying about this. That's equivalent to 48 nights of sleep per year lost due to Techxiety.
0: Yeah, you want kids to have autonomy and you want them to grow into fully functioning adults, but you worry about these rabbit holes that are specifically designed to lure you in.
1: What are they doing on those phones?
0: Yeah, these tech companies are spending billions of dollars to get people hooked.
1: Exactly.
0: That's especially vulnerable to kids. Yeah.
1: Study also found that parents wish they had simpler devices that were available. And I think a lot of companies are kind of going to now basic phone.
0: Mm-hmm.
1: And not with all the other bells and whistles that are allowing texting without all the distractions. That's what I would do.
0: I wonder if there's an app you can download
1: to
0: deal with Techxiety, right? Coming up after 8 o'clock, our survey says question, what is a huge waste of money that has somehow become completely normal? Hmm. You see people around you spending money on X and you say, why? We're going to judge other people and how they spend their money.
1: Oh, goody.
0: That's what we're going to do. 208-287-2949 AirServe Heating and Air text line awaits your answer to that question. What's a huge waste of money? It's just become completely normal. Tackle that after 8 o'clock, what Survey Says on 94.9 The River. It's The Strokes.

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0: Maybe it's something tied to modern technology, or maybe it's something that's been around forever. But it's something that people spend money on and you think is a complete waste. You know, let's mind somebody else's business.
1: And yet you probably do it.
0: Uh-huh. Hmm? Yeah. You probably spend your money on stuff that makes other people judge you.
1: There's I know I do.
0: We got so much judgment swirling all around. What is a thing that people spend money on that you think is a complete waste?
1: Okay.
0: That's our question. 208-287-2949 is the way to reach us on the Air Serp Heating and Air text line. And we will talk about that after Phoebe Bridgers. Her new one's called Lost Boys on 94.9 The River.

0: have a question,
1: and they're looking to you for answers.
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3: It's always fun to stick our noses into somebody else's business, like what they spend their money on. What is a huge waste of money, in your opinion, that's just all around us now? Maybe it's a modern day thing. Maybe it's something that's been going on for years, and it just makes you roll your eyes and say, what is wrong
4: with you? What's wrong with you?
3: What is wrong with you people? What's your answer to that
4: question? Mine is, okay, one, I do. So I'm going to admit, but one is coffee that requires a personality and a vocabulary to
3: yes,
4: order.
3: Yes, of course.
4: And it's like $9 for this big venti, grande, whatever. Like, geez, just give me a cup of Folgers.
3: And it's getting to be more and more expensive, yeah, too, to get coffee at a coffee shop.
4: And then also, I'm guilty of this, because I do spend my money on this, bottled water.
3: Yeah.
4: I go to the gas station every couple of days, and I get a big old thing of ice, a cup of ice, and I take it home, and I transfer that to my hydro flasks, and then put my water in there. And
3: Tap water.
4: Tap water is not good in Garden City.
3: Okay. I was going to say tap water is probably just fine, but people like to think that the bottled water is higher quality, but maybe that's the case with you.
4: And the fridge filter hasn't been fixed, so okay. I just go down to the gas station. But yeah, I spend a lot of money every week on bottled water.
3: Mine is very specific, and it has to do with food and drink at places where they got you, whether it's a sporting event or a concert or whatever.
4: Yeah.
3: I don't understand this compulsion that we have to spend money on food. We have to eat because we're at this place for maybe 2 hours.
4: Mm-hmm.
3: You can eat before you leave the house. You can eat when you get back home.
4: Would it hurt you?
3: Yeah.
4: And yet when we get there, though.
3: Oh, boy. Oh,
4: gotta have that
3: gotta
4: hot dog.
3: Gotta have a hot dog, right? Subscription everything. That's one of our most popular text answers. Phones and phone upgrades.
4: Yeah.
3: Food delivery apps. Another vote for bottled water, name brand clothing.
4: I know.
3: Yeah, you're paying.
4: I've been guilty of that.
3: Paying for the label. Huge car payments that go on forever.
4: Your car payment is more than what you're collecting every month. Yeah. There's something wrong.
3: Huge over the top expensive weddings.
4: Right.
3: Looking in your direction, Taylor and Travis, even if you can't afford
4: What was it, over a million? Something?
3: Oh, it was in the millions.
4: In the millions.
3: I don't know how many millions, but it was several millions. These are usually the people who, I think there's some direct correlation between expensive weddings and marriages that don't last.
4: Right. And that's the thing. We're all betting now. Will they last the year?
3: Right.
4: Or two?
3: Sports betting, right? I think you can wager on that.
4: You can bet
3: on FanDuel. And adults who collect plush toys, don't get me started. Well, it seems we already did.
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7: Not a bad Monday morning drive through Boise with no blocking wrecks reported at this time. Eastbound on the freeway, we've got a couple of stalls. The first off on the right shoulder before the exit ramp to Robinson, the other at Black Cat Road. About a 6 or 7 minute delay eastbound along Chinden if you're headed from Caldwell across to downtown Boise. No delays either direction on the connector right now, and no delays into or out of the airport. That's your latest traffic. I'm Danny Christos.
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0: band well known for their energetic live performances and taking on a variety of genres and putting them into a melting pot that is all their own is coming to Outlaw Field Thursday. It's Slightly Stupid.
1: Slightly Stupid road trip and summer tour. 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
0: Yeah, make sure you spell it wrong.
1: 287-2949. 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

0: Ramones on 94.9 The River, where the summer of fun continues. Another new trip. This time is the Grand Canyon, Sedona, Arizona. 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That is the choice that you get every time you win with the Summer of Fun 9, 11, 1, and 3. Once again, today for your river keywords for your shot at winning.
1: There's a wild new beauty trend out of South Korea that's turning heads and maybe a few stomachs at the same time. Latest anti-aging treatment uses donated human skin from deceased donors. I know, huh? Cadaver skin.
0: Nice.
1: Now, before you cringe, scientists strip away all of the cells, leaving behind a little framework of collagen, elastin, and other skin-supporting proteins is what they're after. And the injectable treatment is called RE2O, is designed to help the body rebuild healthier looking skin, reduce fine lines, and tighten those pores. And I'll tell you what, those women over in South Korea, they're looking, they always have the fanciest, latest beauty treatments.
0: Yeah, very few wrinkles over there. So maybe they're onto something.
1: They're onto something
0: with this cadaver skin thing.
1: And people are saying their skin looks smoother, more youthful within just a couple of weeks. Some admit the injections can be kind of painful, but they've raised ethical questions too about using donated human tissue for cosmetic procedures. That's, you know, a big question mark behind that.
0: Yeah.
1: It hasn't been approved by the FDA yet, but still it's booming over in South Korea and it could eventually make its way here in America.
0: You say
1: dead skin, fresh face.
0: You say cadaver skin and all I can think of is Ed Gein.
1: I know.
0: And if you don't know who he is, don't Google him.
2: And now, an update on your commute from the TDS Fiber Traffic Studio.
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5: One final look at Boise area traffic. Eastbound on the freeway, we've got a couple of stalls. The first is off on the right shoulder before the exit ramp to Robinson. The other is over at Black Cat Road. Westbound I-84, watch for disabled vehicle near Overland Road, exit 50. 10-minute delay eastbound along Chinden from Caldwell across to downtown Boise. And there's a crash downtown, southbound 13th. At the end of the connector, police are blocking the right lane there. Have a safe drive this morning. That's your latest traffic. I'm Danny Christos.
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0: River Mornings, Melissa and Kevin here at 94.9 The River. And even though my phone says the air quality is just unhealthy, not very unhealthy.
1: Just unhealthy.
0: And it's considerably better than it was yesterday afternoon when it was in the mid-250s. It looks worse. Just looking outside our window, it's just...
1: It's a sepia tone to the atmosphere, isn't it?
0: It's really kind of apocalyptic looking.
1: That's my favorite word.
0: You expect some kind of shadowy figure to emerge from this goop and just jump out at you. And I don't know if it's going to get any better anytime soon. Those wildfires in eastern Oregon are large. The closer you get to the Oregon border, the farther west you go in the valley, the worse it is. In fact, Canyon County is in the very unhealthy range. Ada County remains just unhealthy.
1: I mean, you could slice that air.
0: When it drops below 200 and you think that's good, that tells you how bad it is.
1: Right?
0: Yeah. It's just really nasty. So every morning I kind of have this habit. I like to do deep breathing exercises just to, you know,
1: good luck with that.
0: Oxygenate my blood and get energized. I do that on the drive-in this morning. I said, I'm not doing
1: the
0: that.
1: The exhalation.
0: Yeah. It's just like, I don't even have windows open, but I'm not breathing in smoke. So yeah, if you can avoid outdoor activity, yeah, definitely do so today. That is your, what is coming up on your River's Edge this
1: morning?
0: Well,
1: speaking of smoke, we've got the Chain Smokers along with Coldplay and something just like this.
0: What an unfortunately appropriate band. That is right after the break on the River.
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4: One final look at Boise area traffic. Eastbound on the freeway, we've got a couple of stalls. The first is off on the right shoulder before the exit ramp to Robinson. The other is over at Black Cat Road. Westbound I-84, watch for disabled vehicle near Overland Road, exit 50. 10-minute delay eastbound along Chinden from Caldwell across to downtown Boise. And there's a crash downtown southbound 13th at the end of the connector. Police are blocking the right lane there. Have a safe drive this morning. That's your latest traffic. I'm Danny Christos.
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1: River's Edge brought to you by Roland Records here in Boise on Fairview, just east of Cole. The Chainsmokers, Grammy Award-winning American electronic music duo of Alex Paul and Drew Taggart. And then Coldplay, fronted by Chris Martin, one of the world's biggest rock bands, known for their anthemic songs and stadium-sized performances. They collab on this one. It's brought together EDM and alternative rock to create one of the biggest crossover hits from 2017. It's the Chainsmokers and Coldplay in Something Just Like This.

0: Inspired by comic heroes, Superman, Batman, Spider-Man, those lyrics celebrate the idea that you don't have to be a superhero to be someone's hero. Chainsmokers and Coldplay, they debuted that in 2017 in something just like this.
1: That is our River's Edge selection for this morning. Another one from the vault at 8:50 tomorrow morning here at 94.9 The River.
0: And so hours after LeBron James announced he would be playing for the 76ers this season.
1: At a significant pay cut. Yes.
0: Significant. His first card was available for purchase. Topps is selling the first limited edition card now with LeBron and in a 76ers jersey. Pricing the card at about $12 online, and one of the Topps cards prints this time around will feature him, his autograph, and with the regular cards without the autograph could go up in value for collectors as well. A fan who gets the autographed card is certainly going to make a boatload of money on that thing.
1: 41-year-old LeBron trying to end his career with another championship with a fourth team. He would be the first player to win championships with four teams.
0: Four teams.
1: If he's
0: cool?
1: successful in doing that. If you are successful in winning this week's Summer of Fun trip, you and a guest are going to the Grand Canyon. Or you can just stay at home and say, hey, I'll take that $3,000. That is always the option. And your first chance is coming up at 9 on 94.9 The River.

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0: Monday morning fatigue and wildfire smoke brain got you all cloudy and fuzzy and whatnot.
1: Yeah.
0: And you still got to tackle something big at work today. We'll tell you the hour of the day that you are most likely to be mentally sharp. And it might surprise you just a little bit.
1: Hmm.
0: Number 8 will shock you, Melissa.
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0: Heart Stop, the Revivalists on 94.9 The River. Melissa and Kevin back into another work week, and this kind of surprised me a little bit. This is coming from people who know about the human body clock and the hour of the day that you are most likely to be mentally sharpest during the workday is from 11 a.m. to noon.
1: Huh, that 1 hour. That 1 hour window.
0: That's it. I would have thought that it would be earlier. I know mornings are definitely better than afternoons because you don't get that lull in the middle of the afternoon.
1: Sure.
0: But I would have figured maybe 9:30, 10 o'clock, you know, when your
1: coffee has started to kick in and whatnot.
0: Yeah, and you've taken whatever the beginning of the day brings you and you're ready to focus. But they call that power hour the 11 to noon, where your brain is supposedly at its sharpest and at its best for taking on.
1: Maybe because you know your lunch hour is coming and you're trying to figure out what you're going to eat and you just want to get your crap done so you can go to lunch.
0: Yeah, maybe you're just motivated by Taco Tuesday.
1: That'd be me.
0: Yeah. Maybe the closer you get to noon and the more your blood sugar drops, that's the danger zone. So maybe right at 11 o'clock.
1: Right at.
0: If I've learned anything from watching Judge Judy is that you don't want to pull a case in front of her.
1: Time. Do not beat her time.
0: You don't want to do it right before lunch. Bad things will happen.
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0: Linda Perry, Three Non-Blondes, shouting about the revolution. The band Of a Revolution, better known as OAR, is coming to the Ford Idaho Center Amphitheater on August 14th, along with Gavin DeGraw and Lisa Loeb.
1: Oh, that's going to be a heck of a show.
0: That's a triple bill. You know all three.
1: Yes.
0: And so you don't want to miss any of them.
1: You want to go? 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All you got to do is text over OAR right now, OAR 287-2949.
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0: Kate Pearson front and center on that B-52's hit. It's Rome. 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
1: Drivers in Ohio found themselves a bit of a pickle last week. This truck crashed and spilled pickles all over the road.
0: You sound like a news anchor doing the cornball thing off the teleprompter. Drivers were in a bit of a pickle, Bob. Let me explain. It's a pickle truck that overturned.
1: It was a pretty big deal. Traffic on this state roadway came to a crunching halt for several hours.
0: Don't make me stop you. Don't make me turn your mic off.
1: The Ohio Transportation Department said the driver was not injured, thankfully, joking on social media that the driver was fine. The pickles, however, are speared. Okay. Not clear what caused the dill A, but yeah, I made for some funny news. We're done. I'm done.
0: Okay. I'm happy to hear it. We will talk to you again tomorrow morning. Rochelle is next after 10 here at 94.9 The River.
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Green Day on the River. I'm Rochelle. Good morning. It was so nice to have a couple days off camping outside of Idaho City where the air was so much better than this. I don't know how it is today, but when I was there, it was much nicer to be and breathe the air. Here's some good news, though. We've got the show tonight with Goo Goo Dolls and Neon Trees at the Ford Idaho Center. They moved that indoors tonight, so you won't have to breathe the air as much. You'll be inside and in where it's cool to watch the Goo Goo Dolls this evening. We've got our high today about 93 degrees. Now the Smiths on the River.

0: Michigander with a show in Boise October 4th. You can catch his show at the Shrine Social Club. His latest song called Freaking Out on the River. And that's how you'll feel if you're the winner of our Summer of Fun contest. We've got another keyword coming up at 11 this morning. Summer of Fun, thanks to Overhead Door and the Record Exchange, also Frederickson Health Insurance. Here's how you play. 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That means stops at the Grand Canyon, stay in Sedona. I would like to go to Sedona. You'll have your Summer Fun keywords weekdays at 9, 11, 1, and 3. Text them in to get qualified. 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Next keyword today at 11 on the river.
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4: But they look great right before you fall and hurt yourself.
3: The pants, they're women's pants. They're called flowy wide leg pants. You can check them out on the website. They come in several colors. Here's the thing. There's a hashtag called Zara Trousers on TikTok, filled with videos of women complaining about them and showing their battle wounds after wearing them. Somebody said POV, the deadly Zara pants claim, yet another victim. They really do need a hazard warning.
4: Are they flared like bell bottoms?
3: They're flared like bell bottoms, and they kind of blow up, and then so they catch wind when you're walking, and they just kind of take over your like gravity. And you.
4: Meanwhile, the Zara people are saying this is the best marketing. This is the best marketing campaign ever. We didn't have to pay a penny for this.
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0: It's time for our free summer concert series finale, Alive After 5, this Wednesday in the Grove Plaza, 5 to 8 p.m. Headliner is a Chicago-based all-horn ensemble blending traditional New Orleans brass band sound with conscious hip-hop, funk, soul, and reggae. 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

Island Femmes on the River. We've got this update. They have moved Goo Goo Dolls Neon Tree Show indoors at the Ford Idaho Center. So that's good news. And you'll get a Goo Goo Dolls track in the noon hour today for lunch in the library. It's Black Keys on the River.

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1: 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But I'm a

0: In Excess on the River. Love that song, Don't Change. We've got a session to look forward to on Wednesday. I'm so excited for this one. Walk Off the Earth will be joining us at noon Wednesday, July 29th, before their show at Treefort Music Hall. Kevin's going to do that interview while I do the mix. 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

It's The Cure on the River, just like heaven. And we've got a great show tonight happening with Goo Goo Dolls, Neon Trees. That's going to be inside now. They've moved it to the Ford Idaho Center inside, not the amphitheater, so you don't have to breathe the bad air as much, and you can stay inside and cool. We'll have a song at the noon hour from the Goo Goo Dolls as a concert preview. How would you like some free tickets to Slightly Stupid? We've got that. If you'd like to go, text me the word Slightly Stupid, 208-287-2949 for tickets. We've got the Wallflowers on the river.

0: It's Cage the Elephant on the River. A lot of great music to catch. We've got tonight's show with the Goo Goo Dolls and Neon Trees moved indoors, Fort Idaho Center. And then tomorrow we've got Alabama Shakes. That's going to be at Outlaw Field. Wednesday, it's Walk Off the Earth. That show at Treefort Music Hall with a session at noon from that band. We'll have a concert preview at noon today. We're going to play a song from Goo Goo Dolls for lunch in the library on the river.
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It's Radiohead on the River. The concert's been moved inside tonight. This is some great news. Goo Goo Dolls, Neon Trees will be inside at the Florida Idaho Center. We've got the Killers on the River.

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0: It's Talking Heads on the River. And we've got a concert preview for lunch in the library in a few minutes, a song from the Goo Goo Dolls. Thank you, Live Nation people, for moving that show inside tonight. Goo Goo Dolls with Neon Trees at the Ford Idaho Center inside and in the noon hour for lunch in the library. It's time for our free summer concert series finale, a live after 5, this Wednesday in the Grove Plaza of 5 to 8 p.m. Headliner is a Chicago-based all-horn ensemble blending traditional New Orleans brass band sound with conscious hip-hop, funk, soul, and reggae. Lowdown Brass Band. Opener is Winds. Your tips for charity will go to the Idaho Humane Society. So bring a chair, share some dance moves, get a cold beverage, and win some concert tickets and prizes from the River Booth 5 to 8 p.m. this Wednesday. Downtown Boise's Alive After 5, presented by D.L. 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
2: It's a show tonight that has been moved indoors because of air quality. Thankful for that. You can catch the Goo Goo Dolls and Neon Trees inside now at Ford Idaho Center. From Goo Goo Dolls, this is Iris. It's Lunch in the Library on The River.

0: It's the Police on the River. And our concert preview before that, the Goo Goo Dolls in town tonight, an indoor show. Now they've moved it inside with neon trees. 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

Foo Fighters on the River. I hope you're excited about all the live music coming through town this week alone. There are so many shows. Tonight, Goo Goo Dolls with Neon Trees moved inside to the Ford Idaho Center. Tomorrow, we've got Alabama Shakes at Outlaw Field. And on Wednesday, it's Walk Off the Earth with a session at noon, and then their show later that night at Treefort Music Hall. We've got the Strokes on the River.

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0: 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I can't wait for the session we have for you on Wednesday. 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
0: It's time for our free summer concert series finale, Alive After 5, this Wednesday in the Grove Plaza, 5 to 8 p.m. Headliner is a Chicago-based all-horn ensemble blending traditional New Orleans brass band sound with conscious hip-hop, funk, soul, and reggae. 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Your tips for charity will go to the Idaho Humane Society. So bring a chair, share some dance moves, get a cold beverage, and win some concert tickets and prizes from the River Booth 5 to 8 p.m. this Wednesday. Downtown Boise's Alive After 5, presented by D.L. 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

It's Pearl Jam on the River. I'm Rochelle. Good afternoon. Oh, a lot of movement happening with this air quality that we have. Goo Goo Dolls Neon Trees moved inside at Ford Idaho Center tonight. So that is kind of a blessing. And then we've just been told that Alive After Five for Wednesday night with the Lowdown Brass Band is moved inside to Shrine Ballroom, El Cora Shrine Wednesday for the Alive After Five finale, which is a really great idea. Smoky skies. We've got our high today, 93 degrees now, REM on the River.

0: Grace Potter, her latest on the river she's been through, but it's been years. I wish she would come by Boise again. You know, she is legally blind, but she has her other senses very heightened, including her music and songwriting. That new song of hers called Love Me Not. We've got our Concert for Cause coming up October 10th. So happy to bring it back and so happy to have it at Treefort Music Hall this year. 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We've got some autographed guitars you can bid on, an Iron and Wine lithograph, signed Mumford & Sons drumhead, and many other collectibles and gift baskets and things coming in. 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
3: The pants, they're women's pants. They're called flowy wide leg pants. You can check them out on the website. They come in several colors. Here's the thing. There's a hashtag called Zara Trousers on TikTok filled with videos of women complaining about them and showing their battle wounds after wearing them. Somebody said POV, the deadly Zara pants claim, yet another victim. They really do need a hazard warning.
4: Are they flared like bell bottoms?
3: They're flared like bell bottoms, and they kind of blow up, and then so they catch wind when you're walking, and they just kind of take over your gravity. And you.
4: Meanwhile, the Zara people are saying this is the best best marketing campaign ever. We didn't have to pay a penny for this.
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Modern English on the River. And remember, if you're heading to the Goo Goo Dolls show tonight with Neon Trees, they have moved it indoors. Thankfully, it's going to be inside at Ford Idaho Center. We've got more info on our Facebook page, River Boise, where someone has posted a little link of the photo of the seating chart and how that's going to work with your ticket tonight. Go to River Boise on Facebook to see that. We've got Glass Animals on the River.

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0: David Bowie on the river with Let's Dance, and we are moving our Alive After 5 finale on Wednesday indoors. You'll get to hear from Lowdown Brass Band, but inside this week at the Shrine Ballroom from 5 till 8, we'll be there, and our river booth will be there. You can sign up to win tickets to OAR, Gavin DeGraw, Lisa Loeb, and tickets to Black Crowes and Whiskey Myers. And at our finale, we'll have some free tickets to Paris Jackson, Michael Jackson's daughter, free river t-shirts, and a lot of great things to wind up our amazing Alive After 5 summer concert series, Wednesday 5 to 8 at the Shrine Ballroom.
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0: It's time for our free summer concert series finale, Alive After 5. 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Downtown Boise's Alive After 5, presented by D.L. 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
1: Where it's easy for everyone to drive a new Subaru.

Jim Blossom's on the River. Good afternoon. I'm Rochelle. Big concert night with the Goo Goo Dolls in town with Neon Trees. They've moved that show inside. Thankfully, that will be inside at the Ford Idaho Center Amphitheater tonight. And for a high today, 93 degrees. Alive After 5 also moving indoors on Wednesday night. That will be at the Shrine Ballroom. We've got the Police on the River.

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Red Hot Chili Peppers on the river. A lot of live music happening this week. Tonight, Goo Goo Dolls with Neon Trees moved inside at Ford Idaho Center. Tomorrow, we've got Alabama Shakes at Outlaw Field. Wednesday, Alive After 5. Our finale is happening indoors. They've moved it to Shrine Ballroom Wednesday night, 5 till 8. It's Jimmy Eat World on the river.

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0: It's Radiohead on the River. I'm Rochelle. Have a great afternoon. Get somewhere where you can breathe and know that if you're going to the show tonight with Goo Goo Dolls and Neon Trees, thankfully they've moved to indoors where it's cool and much easier to breathe. It's going to be inside at Ford Idaho Center tonight. We've got Marian next with her River playlist, a concert preview, Neon Trees opening for Goo Goo Dolls, so she'll have a song from them just after 5 o'clock tonight. She'll get you the next River keyword for Summer of Fun today at 3 o'clock. And then tomorrow morning, Melissa and Kevin will talk about discontinued products we love to see come back. And sexy screaming is probably not what you think it is. They'll explain. And they'll also get you your keyword at 9 a.m. tomorrow morning. River Mornings with Melissa and Kevin. It's time for our free summer concert series finale, Alive After 5. This Wednesday, moved inside to Shrine Ballroom, 5 to 8 p.m. Headliner is a Chicago-based all-horn ensemble blending traditional New Orleans brass band sound with conscious hip-hop, funk, soul, and reggae. 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

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Mary, checking in Monday afternoon. Hope you're having a great week so far. If not, well, the week is young and there's plenty of opportunity to turn it around. Take us along for the ride. We'll keep all your favorites coming.

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5: There is a crash heading eastbound on the I-84 going up the ramp on Cole Road. So be on the lookout for that. If you're heading westbound on the I-84 from that Flying Y to the Karcher exit, it's only going to take you 14 minutes. If you're heading northbound on Eagle Road, 17 minutes to get from the I-84 to the 44. Heading westbound on the 44 from Eagle down to Middleton is going to be 23 minutes. And heading westbound on the Chinden 2026 from that Eagle intersection down to Caldwell is going to be 26 minutes. If your internet can't keep up, it's time to upgrade. 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

This is why I spend so much time on TikTok. I saw a reel the other day that I can't shake. It was about Dolores O'Riordan from the Cranberries and about her life. Very tragic story if you dig into it. But one of the cool things about her is when she was 12, she was rocking around telling people that she was going to be a rock star. Mm-hmm. When they didn't believe her, guess who had the last laugh?

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2: Parties can be a dangerous ground for couples, particularly afterwards. After the party is when a lot of fights break out because of what happened at the party.
3: At the party.
2: Have you ever gotten into a fight with your ex after a little social gathering?
3: Only the fight that we made an agreement that we'd go after a certain amount of time.
2: Yeah.
3: And at that time I was ready and he was still yucking it up. And I'm like, come on.
2: I am married to somebody who really enjoys a social setting and that energizes her. It depletes me.
3: It just sucks you dry.
2: I think the last time I can remember just feeling completely drained in a social setting, we were with a couple that we like and always enjoy spending time with, but it was the, all right, we're getting ready to leave. And you're at you're at the door with your hand on the doorknob and the small talk continues for another
3: 45 minutes.
2: It's like, what are we doing?
3: We call that the Midwest goodbye.
2: Yeah, that's right. It just never ends. The main causes for after party fights are when women flirt with other guys.
3: Unknowingly.
2: Yeah. Just to get a little ego boost. And men make fun of their wives, but it kind of crosses that line
3: where they
2: exaggerate things and the women feel embarrassed about that.
3: She's the butt of the joke, usually.
2: I can't recall my wife ever flirting with another guy in a social setting, but I have occasionally gone too far in pursuit of a laugh. And her rule, Renee will always say to me, is you can make fun of me. You just can't be mean.
3: Can't be mean.
2: And then I say, and the rule governing what's funny and what's mean can change from hour to hour, from day to day. She says, yes, that's right. And I won't know that I violated this rule until after it's too late.
3: Until we get home.
2: She says, now you're getting
3: it. The door's closed.
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5: The roads are looking pretty clear right now. 7 minute skip from Broadway to the Flying Y on the I-84. If you're headed from Boise into the Flying Y, it's going to be 6 minutes. And heading out of the Flying Y down to that Karcher exit is going to be 16 minutes. If you're heading northbound on Eagle Road, it's going to be 17 minutes to get from the I-84 to the 44. And if you're heading westbound on the 44 from Boise down to that Eagle intersection, it's going to be 19 minutes. Smart homes are happier with TDS fiber internet. 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

Coming to Ford Idaho Center tonight, the show though moved indoors because of poor air quality. 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
6: Heading westbound on the I-84, it's going to take you 19 minutes to get from the Flying Y down to the Karcher exit. If you're heading northbound on Eagle Road, it's going to be 15 minutes skip from the I-84 to the 44. If you're heading westbound on the Chinton 2026 from that Orchard intersection down to Eagle, it's going to be 17 minutes. If you're continuing from there down to Caldwell on the Chinton 2026, it's going to be 27 minutes slowing down at that Star Road intersection. 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
3: Well, hangovers are getting a surprising little rebrand over on social media. Instead of being hiding under the covers and regretting the night before, the younger generation, they're posting about their eye bags, their headaches, how they look, and proof that they had a good time.
4: Are hangovers having a moment,
3: I
4: Melissa?
3: I guess they are.
4: This is so dumb.
3: I'm in my hangover era.
4: Seriously.
3: No, TikTok and Instagram, for instance, are filled with, gosh, just video after video that treat the morning after as part of the fun.
4: I see.
3: And experts are saying the trend may be kind of a little reaction to today's intense wellness culture, kind of counteractive to that.
4: Oh, maybe a pushback against that.
3: Yeah, where people are constantly being told to optimize their health, their diet, and their routines like that. For some younger adults, showing off a hangover is a way of kind of flexing a little bit, saying it's okay to let loose occasionally and not feel guilty about it.
4: We used to be ashamed of our hangovers, but now we're using them for engagement.
3: I got a hangover. I got a hangover this morning. I took 3 sleeping pills last night. It was a Sunday night. I was hot. I could not sleep. It was like midnight by the time I think I fell asleep.
4: So where's your TikTok video of you looking like crap?
3: Hi, guys. Look at these bags under my eyes.
4: The world is demanding it.
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7: If you're heading westbound on the I-84 coming in from Broadway down to the Flying Y, it's going to be 8 minutes. If you're coming in from Boise, it's going to be 9. And if you're coming out of the Flying Y down to that Karcher exit, it's going to be 20 minutes. If you're heading northbound on Eagle Road, it's going to be 17 minutes to get from the I-84 to the 44. And if you're heading westbound on the 44 from Eagle down to Middleton, it's going to be 25 minutes.
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2: A little preview of what's to come tonight at Ford Idaho Center. The show moved indoors. Probably best for all of us, right? Neon trees and everybody talking.

0: 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It is currently sitting at the number one spot on the album sales chart. Good for them.
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5: Heading westbound on the I-84, it's going to be 21 minutes to get from the Flying Y down to the Karcher exit. If you're heading northbound on Eagle Road, it's going to be 17 minutes from the I-84 to the 44, really slowing down at that Chinden intersection. Heading westbound on the 44 from that Eagle intersection down to Middleton is going to be 24 minutes, slowing down at that Highway 16 intersection. And if you're heading westbound on the Chinden 2026 from that Eagle intersection down to Caldwell, it's going to be 28 minutes.
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Probably not the week to play hooky from work and take a float down the river with the air quality what it is. Alive After Five has been moved indoors. Neon Tree Show tonight moved indoors as well. If anything else changes, you'll be the first to know. 94.9 The River.

This week's trip is Northern Arizona, Grand Canyon, of course. But if you've never been to Sedona, you're missing out. Very mystical. Love that place. You could be going courtesy of Overhead Doors, Record Exchange, and Frederickson Health Insurance.

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2: The Barbie stamps are out.
3: Yeah.
2: United States Postal Service issuing a collect 'em all edition of the Barbie stamps. 10 different stamps, 10 different outfits.
3: Of course.
2: 10 different occupations. The occupations include astronaut, music star, paleontologist, sign language teacher, soccer player, and surgeon.
3: She really did do it all, didn't she?
2: Ain't nothing. She is living the dream and looking fabulous while doing
3: it. Go, Barb.
2: She hasn't aged. I don't think Barbie quite has the dimensions that the classic Barbie did, where it was really ridiculous, where it was like, you know, boobs out to here and an 18-inch waist. I think they've modified it to make Barbie.
3: And that high arch on her foot.
2: And those heels and everything.
3: Heels, yeah, man.
2: I guess we need to dress Barbie more practically if she's going to be taking on all these occupations. They are available now, and these are forever stamps. The price of forever stamps just went up, by the way. They are now 82 cents, which is double the original price when forever stamps were first issued in 2007.
3: Mm. Now, I want to see midlife or menopausal Barbie. Yeah. With a 5 o'clock shadow in a midsection that comes and goes.
2: Violent mood swings. Yes. Now, I know you're a male kind of person. Do you have a whole bunch of forever stamps?
3: I do.
2: Okay.
3: I've got a bunch of them in my purse right now.
2: I kind of do that.
3: Probably your wife does too, huh?
2: Renee likes to brag about how she stockpiled forever stamps when they were first issued. And so, you know, all these years later, she's still got the 41 cent forever stamps and she is saving so much money. And I said to her, you know who saves even more money? People who don't write checks and mail their bills, Grandma.
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6: If you're coming in from Boise towards the Flying Y, it's going to be 7 minutes. And if you're coming out of the Flying Y on the I-84 to the Karcher exit, it's going to be 20 minutes. If you're heading northbound on Eagle Road, it's going to be 18 minutes skip from the I-84 to the 44. If you're heading westbound on the 44 from Boise down to Eagle, it's going to be 20 minutes. And if you continue from there heading down to Middleton on the 44, it's going to be 26 minutes slowing down at that Highway 16 intersection. More devices, more streaming, more demand. 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